0: Send you away. Yeah, Sid. I didn't need you. I let you go. I let you go. I let you go. No, I'm so lost without you. No, you're not here. I know, lonely is tonight, I am not with you, lonely is tonight.
1: Bueno, se tiene bien merecido los aplausos. Israel, no sabía que hablaba inglés.